on your cigarette break. It's like 10,000 spoons when all you need is a knife. 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

Listen, baby, I need to tell you my heart. 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Just let me start.

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And kids are trying to say it all, writing graffiti on the wall, but it stops right there. And we're all in the know from one television show, but it stops right there. And take care of yourself.

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There were fires burning and my hands learning to paint with passion. It was planets meeting. It was synced up breathing.

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1: You know, I was wondering, you know, if you could keep on, because the force, it's got a lot of power, and it makes me feel like